None of it's easy. 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You can't hurry grieve. 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

0: Staubsaugen, Bad putzen, Schränke abwischen. Mit ERF Yes geht's leichter von der Hand. Und schon ist alles blitzblank. 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
1: 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Da, wo du bist.